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1: 506 traffic.
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1: 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On block of 5th Street, Colorado, Edward Ocean Falls, George 530, Black, pickup, 21.
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0: 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Are you in the area yet?
1: Yes.
0: Copy, I'm coming in on Ronald Reagan from the...
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0: Going to be on the 1300 block of 25th Street with Colorado Edward Ocean 3 King Union 8, white Nissan Rogue, 1 on.
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4: Can you run the plate third or fourth one more time so I can hit your
1: You're pulling into the O'Reilly's parking lot with Colorado Edward Queen William Frank 16 if I can get another unit, please.
0: Yeah, I keep searching and it's the only one that's popping up so far.
3: Copy break. Not go for and roll. 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Was there 963 dispatch clear copy?
1: 963, go ahead.
3: Yes, sir, I do have that vehicle registered to a silver 1992 Ford Explorer out of Yuma, Colorado. Break with an associated code 6 for a Tyler McKenzie Wade. It's going to be a black male, black over brown.
1: Copy that, you work before.
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2: 31 running towards Ronald Ray.
0: Can you tell me news? Let's go to Ronald Reagan. He ran that way.
1: I got one on the ground and shields on the bike session.

Were you able, never able to verify Thompson Valley still coming?

0: 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I can check with them. Are you wanting Thompson Valley to your location now?
1: Theoretically, they've been coming for over an hour.
0: I'll take it with.

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3: 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She's complaining of heart pain. I don't know how old he is right now.
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0: I'm going inside jails, code 4, no need. 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
1: 318. 7421, copy the call being on 335 Copeland Falls Road. 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
0: Can you reopen my follow-up on that Dakota mini storage in Alden on scene area?
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1: 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Thank you. Los Alley 71, copy the follow-up at your PC. It's reference a DB case.
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4: Can I get the CR for this?
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3: 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E4, would you like it, Eric?
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4: Highway 85 northbound, just south of La Pena 34 with car and attempt tag 856547.
0: Copy.
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1: Thanks,

0: Still please explore this match on time.
1: Please explore.
0: Sorry about that delay. It happened before our shift. That is confirmed. We're adding it to the call now. Are you guys good for on scene?
1: I copy. Yeah, we're code 4. Can we get that sent to the jail, please?
0: Confirmed. Thank you.
2: 3-2 on scene.
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1: 154.
2: 154. Evans 1 to Texas. 1 to Texas. Can you open up a subject for a warrant and attachment to it?
3: Yes, sir. I put 193 primary. Would you like to be primary instead?
0: Copy.
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4: 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Mm-hmm.

0: Dispatcher, say for seven.
1: I'm waiting for seven. I do have 166 attached. Would you like additional?
2: Yeah, yes.
1: Copy.
0: I'll be really negative. Do not be in contact with the victim.
3: Can you put me in service and then I'll be out with
4: 3844-833, do you need another over there?
1: Chung 18.
5: There he is. Yeah. That's Johnstown 832.
1: Roger, 587 traffic.
5: Can you hear me, Roger? Can you still attach?
6: That was on.
1: 1500 block 23rd Avenue with a Super Jeep Cherokee. Yes. 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
1: 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There's a couple verbally arguing at this time. It's going to be a domestic disturbance. 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
2: Do you have any attachments to the shuttle thing? 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
5: Hey, William, to Greedy 52 on Vandalism, 165 45th Avenue Court.
0: 7190.
2: 576, you can put the man up over.
1: 10.
5: Nothing. Okay.
3: 6-1, we'll take the cover, we're closed.
5: 576, you copy it?
2: Copy.
5: 1835.
1: Oh, 206 is the status.
5: Go for it.
1: Copy, thank you.
0: Just now, it's 421.
1: 421.
0: I'll be in one area.
1: Copy.
0: Yes, sir. Thank you.
1: 192.
0: 183. Can we get a vehicle description? See if they're still on scene or if it's turned physical.
5: Good news.
1: Hey, Fran, looks like they're currently between the Ziggy's and the Walgreens. We'll get that vehicle for you.
5: Yes. Thank you.
0: I know, thank you.
1: Thank you.
6: I told 217 traffic.
1: 217.
6: 85 southbound, just past GOP Martinez, Colorado, with David Robert Paul, Young 41, Splatia.
1: I copy.

0: 7-23 dispatch, just responding. Looks like the parties are separated this time. The male went into a home nearby, unknown address.
1: Dispatch 7-23, I copy. 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Attempting contact now.
0: Copy. Person 737 units dispatch.
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1: 4. 1836. 18. 36. 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So we in contact with one female?
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2: I'm at the 10,000 block of Wolf County Road 49 with Colorado license plate Sam Ocean Robert 355. It's a gray Tacoma.
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1: 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Is this maybe one break? 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
3: Will be attempting to locate the male.
1: Copy. Well, be advised, medical is responding to 3446 Gallatin for a temporal and conscious breathing. Father is becoming confused and not as responsive.
4: That was. Bill, Warren Officer, Greeley 1367 at 550 29th Street. So I trust 64. 964.
1: Yeah,
4: 64. Yeah, traffic.
1: I'll 217, this is my status.
3: 27. Can you have the victim's advocate give me a call on my work phone, please?
4: 964, go ahead.
1: Copy, thank you.
4: Interior Black of 27th Street. Adam Pave, 1070 Black. Hit the truck on the line. 18, where is he?

0: 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You've shown me attempting to locate the mail at the Little Bits Bar and Grill.
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2: There's a gentleman up front. 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
5: Looks like you're going to be having the victim's advocate calling T37. 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
2: Eva.
6: Is that
2: Fulton 322? 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
6: Please show me contact with the mail as well.
2: Thank
3: you. 3856 dispatch.
2: Can you call him?
3: Was it? Confirming, was it the 600 block of 10th Street?
5: Well, 230, 37th Street, Highway 85, with Corvette attempt tag 836-7405, white transit van.
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9: Garden Steel parking lot, David Robert Hyde has the rate.
2: Confirm the business name of the parking lot, I apologize.
0: License plate, Piper. American Steel.
2: Thank you.

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1: 190.
0: Negative contact at Little Bits Bar and Grill. I'll be driving around country estates trying to locate the suspect.
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1: 844. I copy, and I have a truck being holding at the Dollar General of someone laying on the ground, possibly sleeping there, shade guys.
2: Our passenger is being transported to NCR by ambulance, if you can show me.
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0: 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Next five.
1: No, good evening, guys. I'm doing CFIS Medical Department to the police at the shop 4305 North Fairgrounds Avenue for a request from Winter Fire from Loveland.
0: Can you please put me on an animal complaint? It'll be the 100 block of South Harriet. Corrections, South Harriet.
1: Thank you for your
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0: Really 506-575, dispatch status. 18:50. 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
1: number. 12:30, dispatch status.
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1: Charles, 24-7.
4: Charles, Tom, Edward, William, 33, Silver Span. We're, say, 2,000 block first half. Not pulling over yet.
2: 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Getting transported from CDR by TM. If you can show me clear, Robert.
1: 18-24.
5: Okay, 38-12.
1: Available all unit to copy at the assistance of county on a suspicious at 15575 12 Tanner Road, copy.
5: 502-415,
4: please. That's all 217.
1: 217.
5: So the victim's getting transported. Make sure that the hospital keeps him separate.
4: Okay. You can attach me.
1: Copy, thank you.
4: Pulling into the countryside mobile estate, I'm going to disengage. They're driving me in someone's yard.
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3: Please show me end of watch. 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
1: I copy you. So thank you, man.
4: I heard all that for cover on this. I know we're in route, but what kind of responses do you need?
1: Let me come home. Oh, 217 dispatch.
5: Really, if I can dispatch that.
4: Sure.
5: Thank you, man.
1: All 217 dispatch.
5: 3587, dispatch status.
0: 217.
5: 1900.
1: Yes, yeah, so we have those two county units responding. Would you like them routine or emergent?
0: Routine is fine, currently.
1: Copy.
4: Well, 210, I copy routine.
1: 1900.

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0: County Road 19 and County Road 20 with a white pickup pulling out flatbed trailer. I'll teach you plate and set.
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1: RP's reporting that the stepson touched the RP's daughter here. Victim information, the call here, it looks like it's going to be apartment 142.
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0: User, I have Megan back on the line. 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
1: Okay, for me to provide that information. Thank you.
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0: Block 35th Avenue with Colorado temp 8335057 on a red Hyundai SUV.
1: 19 right.

0: Willett County Node to come north on 85 past Willett County Road 90. We're going to be about quarter mile north of County Road 90.
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2: 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Would you like a third?
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0: Yeah, that would be beneficial. Thank you.
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0: if that sounds what you want.
1: What's he doing? It'll be a little hard. Well, then you need to assist on the medical at 400 in Street.
0: I'll be in contact with that female.
1: How do I keep? Looks like, it's like she's probably not in her room. I'm seeing her own. It's like the black guy's got it.
2: Oh, not code.
1: Exactly.

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3: 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Question
4: 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Hey Sam, can you change the address of the subject with a warrant to 10794 Bailey Street, please?
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0: Female didn't want to talk with officer. She kept walking southbound on West Service Road towards the Americas, or excuse me, the roadway end. We'll just kind of keep an eye on her.
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0: We'll be in contact with that VA.
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3: 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Thank you, 22.
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3: 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Ran out of gas. 568, repeat, I say that, back on ice.
0: Clutch Evans 166, fighting with one female.
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6: Let's go with the family caller off of 20 Lincoln Street. We got Colorado Adam, Paul, George, William, 05, and a gray F-150. 1-1.
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3: 1923.
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0: Dispatcher 461.
3: 466.
0: 924. We have one adult female in custody. You can call this trouble for the court.
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3: Greeny 505, available via dispatch. Copy and a burglary in progress, occupied structure, 811 12th Street, apartment 4.
0: Lincoln 970, coming in traffic hazard, Wilkin Road 62, Wilkin Road 15, there's a dog in and out of traffic. Copy.
1: 505.
0: 575.
3: Your neighbor is outside, sitting either on something or not taking meds, making accusations, forced your way into the RP's unit. Currently outside.
0: Lincoln 970, dispatch.
2: 505, anyway, which venture was in?
1: Nothing, dear.
0: Is that some specific hazard, or would you like me to show you advice for now?
1: You can go ahead and attach us, we'll be in route.
0: I copy, thank you.
3: No, involved here as opposed to the RP happened 2 minutes ago. Female suspect currently outside the unit trying to get back inside here. It looks like the female did push into our RP when she made entry initially.
2: Awesome.
0: 1210 dispatch.
3: 19.7.
4: 5-8. Yes. Could you please let me, Sam, attach me to that burden of progress? Mm-hmm.
5: Auto collision towing is the next one on the rotation. They're wanting to know if you're okay, if the cost of $286 is okay for them to come out.
3: 19.7.
6: Sorry, this is going to be us towing it. It's not a personal.
3: Greeley 576, dispatch us.
5: That's what I got. Thank you. At 1937.
4: 576, go 4.
3: Copy break. Greeley 564, dispatch us.
1: Go 4.
3: 1937.
2: Dispatch 1213.
0: 1213.
2: Can you open up the subject with a warrant call attaching to it by party and the warrant took?
0: Copy.

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1: Dispatch call Fox in the FRP if they're in the front of the building or the back.
2: That's right.
3: If possible.
0: Next 28.
4: I just wanted to the burglary in progress.

0: Strictly Port 5 dispatches.
1: That's right, call Fox in the FRP if they're in the front of the building or the back.
2: That's right.
3: If I go for
0: it. Next 20.
4: I just wanted to the burglary in progress. Females going to be on the left side of the building.

0: Just National from 270.
1: 270.
0: Do me a favor, check with fire and see if they need law for that structure.

0: Harlequin 215 Dispatch.
1: 217.
0: That'll be negative. Would you like me to close it out?
1: If I mean close it out, break. Do me a favor, please, when fire has an engine available, they can respond back to 400 seconds so they can clear out the roadway. There's a lot of blood on the roadway.
0: Thank you, sir.

0: 7190.
1: Yes, reduce the time to text her at the hospital or extend it to 30.
0: 30 is fine. Thank you.

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0: You need a clear channel for an open door.
1: Copy, break. Greeley 1 is clear for Greeley 587 at 1937.

0: 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Really, 505 units on scene.
1: 963. Looks like the heating service placed all his belongings. Happened yesterday at 5 o'clock.
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1: Copy, thank you.
2: Just got 4, sir.
1: Well, 230.
2: Should we advise the traffic point? Can we advise LaSalle and Evans? Should be at the end of their jurisdiction.
1: Copy.

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0: 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Have a good day.
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1: 433.
2: You can log me off for the night. Thank you.
1: Thank you for the night.

0: Vehicle's going to be called report on a white Dodge Ram 3500. I'll say that again, white Dodge Ram 3500, bearing license plate David Robert King, Edward 29, last seen at mile marker 26 and Highway 85 northbound. Again, mile marker 261, Highway 85 northbound.
1: Dispatch, Lally 31. Myself and 862, being attached to this drive from white.
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2: 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Humpty, how'd you see? Break. Ending is going to be 20705.
0: Anybody want?
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1: What's the time lapse from original caller?
4: I added a new call note to the shuffle being. If you can give that to a call responder to start my phone.
0: Copy. Looks like we got the call from CSP approximately 5 minutes ago, but I don't know when they still had it. Looks like that RP still had visual at that time. I guess my number's in line too.
1: Copy, thanks. I'll be on scene.

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0: 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Are you able to assist Greeley on a check while being on scene found to start at the Greeley Manor Apartments?
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0: 871-576
3: West House. Code 4. 1954. According to RP, he last saw the vehicle at 31st Street and Highway 85. The vehicle turned left on 231st Street headed westbound.

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0: 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I'll be for a corner, please.

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1: Hold 264.
2: Negative, I'm still on the medical. I'll be headed to 138 2nd Street.
1: Yes, sir, I apologize. The surface is animal complaint crosses both Pembroke Parkway. There's a dead muskrat with which trees and clear this over.
0: Highway 66, Jackson and a quarter, Colorado, Charles Queen Lincoln, David 24 on the way to 150.
3: You can show it by just put it out.
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1: Okay, 911.
0: Westminster Police Department, and have a sergeant give me a call on my work cell, please.

0: 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Leave Eagle Unit 2.
1: 255,
0: go ahead.
1: Copy.
0: Eagle 2, looks like RP is reporting during a behavioral episode. A 12-year-old pulled a loaded gun out of mom's house, and this is coming from a behavioral specialist.
1: 255, we're en route. I'll 10-256 with me.

0: Hudson 255, 256, be advised. It looks like the RP was on a teleconference call with the 12-year-old when he pulled out the loaded gun from the mom's purse and started waving around.
1: Good job, thanks.

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1: Dispatch, 461. 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
0: Copy, thank you.
2: Confirming, 461.
1: April.
2: Tony, happy? 255, we copy the notes. We're still being around, right?

0: Bis dann, schon wieder.
1: Tschüss dann.
0: I apologize. Do we advise the tow company that we're not at that call address that we're north of 90?
1: I have you for a break, so let me confirm the tow company.
2: Well, 217 dispatch status.
0: Awesome. Thank you, ma'am.
3: 24, thank you. Dispatch 213.
2: How thank you? 213.
3: Return to NJC. 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
2: Copy.
3: 210, 213.
0: Yeah.
3: It was auto collision, correct?
0: Paper.

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3: Our driver just hit Pierce, so he should be there shortly. I did advise him that you guys are north of the County Road 90.
2: Hi, Copy.
1: Awesome. Thank you, ma'am.
3: 26.

0: 2500 block, excuse me, 1700 block, 25th Street. Charles Murray X-ray, call 08. Should be on a red 4.
1: Yes, sir.

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1: Yes, please.
0: 2008. 716, X dispatch. Yes, sir. Would you select 10-minute text here at the hospital or send it to 30?
2: 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Thank you. Home
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0: Can I show you advise of a meet on Highway 85 northbound in Wells County Road 37?
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0: 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RP didn't have anyone coming by. It's going to be a white utility van. Ladder is still up against the house.
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1: Is Roger 587 in traffic?
2: 587. This is dispatch for 557. You show me how to clean my phone.
1: Well, 237. Copy. Los Valiants, be advised, medical director 601 North 2nd Street, the fraternal order of the Eagles for a 65-year-old male conscious and breathing for having a stroke. 5,000 block, correction, 1,000 block 50th Avenue with Charles King James, Queen 6618 Blue, Volkswagen Jetta 1.
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1: Ephraim.
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0: 27th Avenue, on board at 1917 17th Street. And can you start a sworn officer my way?
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0: The address is going to be 1917 17th Street on a suspicious little vehicle.
1: 2017. Great.
0: Go ahead.
1: Just confirming that I understand. You're still needing to go to the 1917 17th Street address?
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0: 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On a new call, you can put it as a suspicious call.
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2: 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Traffic.
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1: Put me on a fire roach, I'm playing 600 blocks, 7 out, start me a second. 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
0: Cop the break.
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1: 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Wind speed 5 knots is route to 1527 Sandy Lane for a patient with lower back pain.
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1: 430.
0: RP is reporting a male walking westbound on the sidewalk, was last seen laying on the ground for a long time and then caught up and was acting erratically.
1: 227 dispatch.
0: Confirming you're aware of the hit.
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1: Code 4, let's downgrade this to a non-injured TA.
0: Mead, you can just regard. Looks like call taker with problems with the call.
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0: 26, Kaysen Rosa 1105, again 1105. Well, units, be advised, medical is responding to 15600 Castler Avenue for a 68-year-old female, conscious, breathing, mother's feeling really bad, dizzy, vomiting.
1: Good.
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0: 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It'll be at apartment 47 in River Valley Village. I'm not contacting until I have a clean it.
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3: Stand by, let me check.
0: .227-74.
3: Is the key firm at this time?
0: 327.
2: Okay, can you have a call taker tell her to stay at the village road so we can talk to her?
0: Are you attempting to contact the mail by the car?
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3: 2318.
0: It looks like 264 is just about to be on scene, and I'll be out in a little bit if you want to try to contact them out before he gets in.
2: Copy, I'm making contact.

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1: Yes, Nashville 261.
2: I'm on scene, my PD is still attached. Third floor, no check.
3: All 264. 236.
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3: Okay.
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0: 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You can't jump.
1: Pretty nice thing.
0: Male, black over black on a motorized scooter, northbound 3rd Ave, 11th Street.
1: Roger.

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1: Okay. Traffic on that, man. I'll be at the Murdochs.
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3: 21-13, dispatch. 23-9.

0: This is the Shelton Defense Force. Can you attach an animal complaint up to a PD, please?
1: Please, anyone.
0: Dispatch, can you go to 38?
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1: Yes, are you able to assist Greeley on a suspicious at the Dutch Bros on 8th Avenue? 13741, copy on the theft in progress at Dollar General 11086 Colorado Boulevard.
3: 408. King 41.
2: A-firm, please attach me and show me a route.
1: Copy, thank you, sir.
3: There's a harassment on the screen that just got sent to an officer, plus an animal complaint at the same address, 1429 32nd Avenue. Can you merge those two calls, and then when AC is available, they can attach?
1: Please, reporting a female took items from the store about 5 minutes ago. The suspect vehicle is going to be a black mid sedan.
3: 2044.
4: Copy.
1: 2044. 218,
4: I'm clear, phone.
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0: RP is requesting contact referencing a suspicious from earlier.
1: Okay, you need to talk to me, please.
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0: We got a possible structure fire in Lucerne. I'm going to go check it.
1: Can we get a location in Lucerne?

0: Yeah, it was just a burning sun. I don't think it's a destruction fire, so just put it as a vegetation fire and just go with Highway 85 at 392 for now.
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2: 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Male, looks to be a male rider, light color shirt, motorized bike.

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0: Going to be 24th Street and 35th Avenue with Edward Tom Victor, Charles 97. Going to be a black Hyundai Sonata. On and on.
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0: Copy, traffic stop west, down crossroads. Coming up to Lambert County Road 3. 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
3: 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It's just a control berm, but location to Highway 85, I'm sure we're going to get more calls on it. I just want to advise fire that there's really no need to come out here.
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0: There's going to be an altercation with a neighbor due to them speeding through the area. Happened about 20 minutes ago. 738, copy on a suspicious at 10767 Cimarron Street, Unit B. As in, Bowie 101.
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0: 2058. RP's reporting 4 kids came to RP's door, beat really hard on them, and then ran away.
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2: 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Could you look at my call, line G2, and have a law officer meet me at that address?
0: 2058.

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3: 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We are about.
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0: Preempt, showing 581 was suspicious. 800 East 20th Street. We got multiple.
5: The Colorado Boulevard and 13th Street. Colorado Edward Queen Mary, X-ray 79 in a white Dodge Durango.
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0: 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Can you advise? 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
1: Do you have a marker with I 76?
0: It was mile marker 24.
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2: World 243 traffic.
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0: Well, 248. Well, 224. 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You're good to cancel. It looks like it's just broken down far.
1: All right, guys. Thank you.

0: 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With a temp tag, Frank Robert Adam, Lane 50, Black City.
1: Well, 243 just left. 2116.

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2: 820th Street with a black GMC truck. 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
0: 12-10-325. 2019. Chilton, Highway 85, and Almar 246 with Colorado French Ocean. 3, K81 on the
2: This is 3568. Play will be Frank Boy William Victor 96.
1: 2119.
0: 2119. This is Vice. Can you show me how the 358 Ash Street?
1: Copy.

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2: 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Okay, so I'll be carrier 22 and 85.

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0: Eastman and 257 with Colorado Queen Union Young 424.
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0: Eastman Parker.
1: 119 dispatch, guys. Copy.
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1: Clear, can you come back over here?
0: There you go. Just routine.
1: Go for it.

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1: 218.
0: 218, are you hearing a little girl screaming, please don't hurt me, and running around? We'll get you a back break.
2: Dispatch, it's 256.
0: 256. 260 East B as in Boy Street, apartment 16.
2: I'm clear, Robert, on the last. Can you assign 255 and I to a disturbance at the same address, please?
0: Yeah.
3: 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We've been there multiple times. It's never a disturbance. 218 can respond by himself.
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1: 23.
2: You guys have 192.
0: 192.
2: And it's asking to the disturbance.
0: 14. That was 183192. The customer started threatening RP. His son didn't steal. Tried to break the pin pad. Is stealing currently at this time. What was the background? Can you repeat?
1: 183, several units in a row.
0: Copy, thank you.
1: Did Hulk get it back?
0: Copy. He no longer needs one.
1: Copy, thank you.
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0: 23. Well, 213 just left.
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3: Good work, thank you. We need to fix.
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1: RV saying the sister called and a male is fighting with her and screaming, scaring her child. Looks like it's a physical disturbance here. The caller is a third party not on scene here. Unknown if anyone has access to weapons.
2: 530 is our copy.
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2: Can we try to get a better answer where this is going off?
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0: Copy.

0: 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Great. That plate's going to be 287 Boy X-ray Frank.
1: 2128.
2: Is
1: that for you, Dispatch? Army's reporting that they're going to be in a vehicle at the intersection. 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
2: Okay, I copy.
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1: I do see a female screaming on the northwest corner of the area. It appears to be verbal only.
2: Give us a second, go.
0: 21 minutes.
3: That's right, but there's like something in the area that DA.
0: Copy.
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2: No one.
0: Person 741, dispatch us.
2: 21,
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1: 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Female's possibly white female. She's sitting inside the vehicle, male sitting inside.
2: 21, buddy.
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0: Project 536 looks like it's going to be west of Interstate 25, closer to West Interstate 25 Frontage Road on almost Erie Parkway. 7201, dispatch.
3: 536, I copy. I'm still in the area trying to locate. I'm not seeing anything.
2: Really tight, 581, dispatch.
1: 581, Keisham.
2: Hey, firmer.
0: It looks like call taker might have done the wrong address. So stand by. 7101, dispatch.
4: One.
0: Your sergeant told us me holding at the PD. A Greeley officer is needing phone contact. May I show you advised?
4: Show me advised.
0: Copy, thank you.
4: This match really 568. Go for it.
0: Good. Hotel 862868, dispatch Thomas.
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5: 3020 Street and 38th Ave with Missouri plate Edward King 3, Adam 50. 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
2: 2030. 8509, dispatch. Greeley 579, dispatch.
3: What?
2: So I want to confirm, was it 3030th Avenue or 338th Avenue?
0: 316, the Aries. Looks like it's going to be Erie Parkway and Interstate 25. It'll be out of our jurisdiction.
2: 38.
3: Alright, 36, I copy. I'll head that way anyway, just to check the numbers.
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0: Person in Maine, the Colorado boy, Tom Union, Frank 32.
1: Roger, 548, dispatch us.
2: 54, thank you.
1: Tom Rick. Port Logan, 325, dispatch us.
2: Over.
1: 200. Well, we fixed it, much less.
2: Port.
1: Copy, thank you.
3: Going on 430, 536, it's going to be on the west side of the bridge.
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1: 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I'm going to have a suspect vehicle over here on Longhorn Court.
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2: Evans, 0 dispatch.
1: Trevor 49, Terra 30, like a black or blue, Jeep Cherokee, it's quite long.
2: Copy.
1: 190.
2: We have to be Longhorn Court and Mesa Drive, is that correct?
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1: Colorado Edward Young Union, Paul 66, and it's on the Ukraine Chief Circuit.
2: Copy. Call 218, dispatch.
3: 218.
2: Yes, sir. Just wanted to show you, we've got another disturbance. 260 East B is in Boy Street, Department 16.
3: I copy.
2: I copy. Would you like me to just show you, Fias, or talk to you?
1: Is there a name?
2: I repeat, trust me, I apologize. You cut out.
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2: 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Thank you, sir.
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1: Silver Birch and Dolorosa with Carl personalized. Mary Adam. Mary Ida 220.
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1: 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Copy in Frederick 536. Would you like fire en route for that one as well?
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0: All advisors.
4: Everybody's reporting that some males are walking in the trailer area. He's looking to get, trying to get into people's cars here. Looks like it's one suspect and then a whole bunch of neighbors and people. No known weapons are involved. 568, saw you key up previously. Nothing came through.
0: Copy the left.
4: 24-6.
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1: 33
0: from the current one, attached to the line. We're on
4: 925. 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
0: I am aware of the last.
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0: route.
4: 3-5-3, dispatch this.
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4: We'll be on the area near the west entrance of the park, Trailer Park.
1: 4773.
3: I'm in Columbia, come.
1: 2141.
3: 2141.
1: Yes, I just wanted to advise you, the original RP came back, and again, stating a male who was threatening him just called and saying that he's going to come back and beat him up. Disregard,
5: Bruce. I see him. He's heading in the bushes directly west of where your car is right now.
0: This is just one of you, copy. We're going to be asking the suspect address. Attempting contact during a minute, Lou.
1: I got it.
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0: 213.
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6: 710 Eastman, Colorado, Frank, Boy, Mary, X-ray 65.
1: That address is not verifying, is there a difference? Confirm across the 7.
3: Eastman Park.
0: 430-4269, to me and Bishop.
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0: Maybe 27349 3rd Avenue.
1: Copy.
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1: Looks like there's a party at the location that needs to be put on M1 hold requesting assistance. For fire and medical, we do have medical and run as well.
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2: Highway 34, mile marker 101, Colorado temporary 56008, to Silver for transit.
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0: Can we get a LaSalle or Garden City unit to just patrol the back of the residence? Should back up to Legend Flats Apartments.
1: Coffee break. We got North Key. We are looking to be stationed at 25.
2: Okay, that's what I thought. I just wanted to clarify something. That's not nice.

0: Well, 26, Machetis. 21, 50. 2430, I checked with the supervisor. It will be state's jurisdiction. They've been advised. I can get an ETA for you.
1: Okay, please. Dispatch 1213.
0: 1213.
2: 3D4, can you dispatch at us?
1: Okay. Could you enter the case number, please?
2: 2159.
0: It's going to be 4180 against 4180.

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0: We're in contact with a female in the garage. She's not compliant.
1: Yeah.

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1: Dispatch Wells County, clearing me off the back and attached to the disturbance. Is it physical?
0: Hey, firm. A friend's husband's being aggressive and threw a china hutch at RP. A friend is locked in guest house at the moment.
1: I copy. I'll be on route code. 193, copy. 193, Echo. Dispatch, 230. The call note says the victim is no longer on scene. Can you confirm?
0: Confirm.
2: SM 5581.
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1: 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Went back into the residence.
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2: 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So just keep an eye out.
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1: Do we get police there on the assessments?
2: I'm going to
1: if you can please just hear you up, please.

0: 42 sound like that. You guys like assistance on that disturbance? I'll be right back.
1: This is Vonnegut. I know Greeley offered to help. If Greeley's able to come out to the location and the address, that would be great.
2: Hi.
1: We would take two to three officers.
2: Would you like a routine or emergency?
1: Routine's fine.

0: Due to some recent observance, we suspect it's going to be a Hispanic male, age 42, black shirt, dark jeans, and is Mark Aragon.
1: I need two additional officers to assist Evans on his way. Mercy, USA, 3641, 35th Ave.
2: Okay, two copies.
0: 2204.
2: Is it one coming?
0: 2204.
2: 578,
3: preemptive
0: touch
3: away.
0: Copy.
2: 5-0-2,
3: from the DD. 242, they already confirmed. All parties are separated.
0: Confirmed.
2: Alright, copy. Dispatching, you shall be back down to the same.
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6: 2-5-4. 2204. Dispatch 4, we confirm, are they at that location or the secondary location on Longhorn Court?
4: Can you see if we have any phone numbers for a male party? It's going to be probably mid-30s at this location, 3612 Longhorn Lane.
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0: 25. 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
3: 502, Tech 3. I'm in the apartment complex of Legends Flat. I've got a garage blocking any view. Am I just looking to see if anyone's walking through here?
7: Dispatch Evans 183 to LaSalle unit. That is correct. Just seeing if any black male, mid-40s, is running out the back of the residence for containment purposes.
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4: 868. Once again, suspect description is going to be black male between 30s and 40s, bald head, last seen in a gray jacket, red t-shirt, and grayish pants.
8: I've got 1568, Tucker.
6: Units around the hold up alarm of 248. Two could probably cancel. I'll just have two respond. 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
6: Line 14 shows either file or contact with an employee. 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
2: Go for it, I mean, thank you. 20. 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

0: LaSalle, HFK 23 direct. Can you verify that it is Darnell?
1: Okay, 14, we'll take 13.
2: And is there go again with that traffic?
0: HFK, can you verify that it is Darnell?
1: 2-13, go ahead.
3: Can you just advise that you don't need additional?
2: Most likely. He's
1: not getting the hang of. I can at least use two more.
2: Evans units, what's the son's name that you guys are in contact with?
1: Anyway, just grab that phone for me.
0: Hey, take that. I'm going to give you a call.
1: What is it?
0: Okay.
1: Just identify him for me, please.

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2: 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We'll curl 4.
0: I apologize. I meant release the channel. Thank you.
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0: 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GP1 is clear for Greeley 382 at 2218.

0: 3255, that 5250 would park behind the, I believe it's 2400 block of 10th Street, behind the business, north of 11th Street. Confirm 2400 block of 11th Street.
1: Confirm.
0: Copy. If it's stationary, we're going to see if he'll exit the vehicle. He's an amputee.
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0: This is very helpful. If you could also advise stay while they're en route, they're going to need a tow for the SUV that's in the middle of the roadway blocking the number one and number two line.
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3: I'll be back to write the address on my call.
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3: 2219. 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Metro 3256. Just call Fuck Island, let them know I'm in route, 2
4: and I'll code 4. 2820. 283 is ground, so I can approach from that direction.
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2: Copy.
1: Copy. Dispatch, can you clear out the back boost?
0: I don't think so. I'm not on foot behind a residence. They just started up the vehicle. They're going to be heading towards 11th Street to head westbound.
2: Copy. Project
0: Roger
2: 1, Colorado for the plate, is that correct?
0: Okay, 568. Pre-deploy. Where you're at, I'm going to positive ID him. Negative on positive ID. Again, negative on positive ID.

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0: Who's the group of juveniles at Eastman?
1: Hey. Probably 113 dispatches.
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2: 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Tom Robert 3, Sam Mary Robert Frank, Black F-150.
0: Sir, copy. Confirm that flight one more time.
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1: 430.
0: Excuse me, once now, was there any injuries?
1: Okay, that's right.
0: Copy, they have an ETA of about 30 minutes.
1: Did you have the trooper call, give me a call on the work call?
0: Different.
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0: Ruby's reporting there's a male in the hot tub in underwear, got fully undressed, and started playing with himself in front of a minor.
1: 6-5-5-5-5-5-5-5-5-5-5-5-5-5-5-5-5-5-5-5-5-5-5-5-5-5-5-5-5-5-5-5-5-5-5-5-5-5-5-5-5-5-5-5-5-5-5-5-5-5-5-5-5-5-5-5-5-5-5-5-5-5-5-5-5-5-5-5-5-5-5-5-5-5-5-5-5-5-5-5-5-5-5-5-5-5-5-5-5-5-5-5-5-5-5-5-5-5-5-5-5-5-5-5-5-5-5-5-5-5-5-5-5-5-5-5-5-5-5-5-5-5-5-5-5-5-5-5-5-5-5-5-5-5-5-5-5-5-5-5-5-5-5-5-5-5-5-5-5-5-5-5-5-5-5-5-5-5-5-5-5-5-5-5-5-5-5-5-5-5-5-5-5-5-5-5-5-5-5-5-5-5-5-5-5-5-5-5-5-5
0: 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Looks like, going on. Copy. Dispatch 575, final stop, 1100 block 11th Street.

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1: 502.
2: Highway 34 eastbound, mile marker 103, 80 SS King Union. Oh, great, is it?
1: 2235.

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0: 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Dispatch 10975 traffic.
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1: That's really 568.
0: 568.
1: Plate will be Georgia Sam 2539218. Should come back to a silver Porsche.

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1: Could you have?
2: I just had a Chrysler pass me going northbound on 23rd, just past Reservoir.
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the Highway 5 southbound at Crystal River Road with main trailer plate, Boy 759-330 semi-tractor.

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0: Jujube, that other meet from Warrior Street, is the other one, if that same address, Greg. 531 is attached. Did it been donated for this one? Could you also attach me to whichever one you do to send you?
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0: We had contact with one female. It's gonna be the subject's mother.
2: 58804. Can you also log that I have a tow coming for this car?
1: Yeah, copy. 24/7. Weather 959 unit comp scene dispatch status.
0: Coast 4, you can clear all units, ma'am.

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1: What did you go ahead?
0: Well, 242 units on scene status. Your tow will be I-76 towing ETA 25 minutes.
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0: I'll be 47th Avenue and Highway 34.
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0: 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I repeat, 4181. And what is your scene status, sir?
1: Go for it. 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
2: Greeley 596 would like a call from an Evans officer. 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
1: 1100 block of 7th Street, Edward Queen Union, George 21, on a gold Saturn Outlook,
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1: 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Any additional unit, expect Greeley 535 on a traffic stop, 1100 block of 7th Street.
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1: 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Number 970, copy on a check while being at Highway 257 and Will County Road 74.
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6: Reference that call, I'm still on. Did we get a response from Inglewood regarding circumstances for that stolen vehicle?
1: That case number is going to be 4181, repeat, 4181.
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8: I have not heard anything from them. 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
6: Yes, ma'am. 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
5: I'm at I-76 eastbound, mile marker 41, with Colorado temp tag 568355.
1: 22.
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0: First Street and First Avenue, Colorado Plate. Edward Charlie Victor, Young 84. Silver Range Rover.
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1: 777 advice.
0: 3318. 12230, that's on scene status.
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0: Curly 525 status for you, that's on scene. 2318. 204. 2318.
1: This is my talk, 115. 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
0: Good night.

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0: We just had an RP calling in about your disturbance at the Murphy's Express, stated that officers wanted to talk to him. 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
1: He's coming from DoorDash. There was a driver that hit a panic button not responding.
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0: According to the DoorDash employee I spoke with, it sounds like he's headed east on Highway 60 near Two Rivers. Myself and 85 will go out there to see if anyone's pulled over or anything.
1: 20, 32.

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1: 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Did that employer have a vehicle description for this guy?
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1: Hello, 248.
0: Highway 85 southbound, County Road 28, with Colorado, David Paul, and John Edwards. 49 on a red 4 focus.
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2: 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I'll get you here in a minute.

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2: Dispatch, Lockway 113 traffic.
1: Lockway 113.
2: I-76 westbound, mile marker 26, out with a white Dodge pickup, Pennsylvania plate, Victor Charles Adam 1083.
1: 2084.

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0: 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Calibrate.

0: I'm at I-76 eastbound, mile marker 40 with Colorado 10 tag, Frank X-ray Adam Charles 78.
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0: Can you reattach me to that past disturbance, please?

0: 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Is this a call you were on previously?
1: Yes.
0: Abby, give me a moment to find out. I'll get it reopened.
1: Abby, thank you.

0: Oh, good night. I want to talk.
1: Yeah, mom. Let me see it. You can show me on the phone.
0: There, thank you. Fire sent on 3-8 to touch.
1: Oh, great.
0: Do you just want me to code 4 and not check on this?
1: Code 4, yeah, no checks.
0: 423.

0: Oh, man, I wanted to touch.
1: That one.
0: They just put his call at the PD. I'm showing the priors for this guy at 910 Broad Street. Do you want me to change the address to that?
1: April.
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2: 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You can have some of it checked it out.
1: It's going to be apartment 202.
0: Hey, copy. Got it. 586, preemptive
3: dash 025. Well, 224, copy on a traffic accident. Unknown injuries at Highway 85 northbound and Highway 60.
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0: 5091 copy on a traffic accident. We injured is at the 17,000 block of Highway northbound.
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4: 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Show me the route code.
3: 026.
0: I copy. It looks like we're getting several calls. So it's going to be for the Highway 60 and 85.
2: 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I copy.
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2: 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Can we see if Platteville is closer to check on injuries?
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3: Hey, sir.
4: Coming good.
5: Let me know if you guys need help.
1: Okay, for 3, come outside of our state.
4: I'll get out there and I'll advise. I should have 919 attention to me.
3: Hey, firm.
0: Okay. 918, we have another one on county's screen, so I'm going to attach you to that one and just attach it to it.
4: Copy. Is that county jurisdiction or ours?
0: If it's at the junction of 60 and 85 northbound, it'll be county's. If it's the location that's further south, it'll be yours. Do you want me to keep them separate for now until you guys can confirm?
3: Unit calling.
1: Dispatch, this is Alley 21.
6: 12264, I just got up to 10. They have a troopers in route, correct?
4: You can go ahead and attach me to county's. The last call I took there was county's, but I will back them.
3: Copy, thank you.
1: 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Dispatch 12-2. 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
3: Copy. Copy.
0: Copy, and I'll append yours I currently have you on into that one.
1: And we'll be just north of County Road 36, so probably closer to 255. Northbound, I'll be turning around.
0: Copy.
3: We have an automatic crash notification. Witness a vehicle fly across the street into a field. Break. It's going to be a rollover. Vehicle is flipped and crushed. Still getting further. No details on the vehicle at this time.
1: 919, I'm going to be on scene.
3: Copy.
7: Miss Alex, I'm going to flash.
1: Good.
7: County would appreciate your assistance.
1: 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I will be in route code.
7: Copy.
1: This dash will 230.
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8: 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Can we contact the railroad town and shut down that section of the line if they're that close to the tracks?
3: Hey, firm.
2: Dispatch problem number 9. I'm going to be on primary.
9: But we have an SUV that's popped on the east side of the high, or east side of the railroad tracks. Advise DNSS.
0: Copy.
9: We have so many tracks.
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3: Dispatch 587.
9: Okay, we have. We need fire. ASAP. We got people trapped and squished.
0: 587. Copy, fire's not already en route. I'm not getting a response from clearance. Can you notify someone on clearance, please? I copy. Units in to the traffic accident. Be advised someone is trapped in the vehicle and is flipped over. Dispatch 186. Copy. 030.
9: No, and at least three, my two occupants, I hear one and see their kid screaming underneath, but they are underneath.
10: So I thought when I ran off these.

0: 9-9, we might have a fatality at mail party. And there's one on their back, underneath the windshield, but they're slushed.
1: Is that fatality today?
2: It's okay. All units en route to the traffic accident. Looks like we have Platteville on scene. They're stating at least 2 occupants, possible child trapped inside the vehicle.
1: Do they need additional?
3: Hey, Firm, you can go ahead and attach and head up this way.
4: Is that 12-248 copy? 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
1: Yeah, en route.
2: I'll have him confirm. It looks like possible coal black underneath the back windshield, but I'll have him confirm.
5: We have multiple on route and state as advised as well.
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1: Can we check with Platte Dillon now and see where we need a start staging to shut down the road, please? Get several units in coming.

12 units incoming from LaSalle 871. If you can shut the road down at County Road 34 or 36 northbound, southbound traffic is need to be shut down. There's no items or vehicles blocking southbound.

0: and is responding to the traffic accident, Highway 85, Highway 60. LaSalle is on scene, seeming to shut down Wilkin Road 34 or 36 northbound. Looks like there is nothing blocking the southbound lanes at this time, so at your discretion.
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1: 12243.
0: Speed blocking northbound traffic on Highway 85 and China Road 36.
1: 035.

0: 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The roadway is clear. They're on the opposite side of the train track.
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0: I just spoke with Flatville on scene. Highway 85 was not involved in this crash. It was a eastbound Highway 60 crash. That's where state will need their investigation done. It's going to be good to go open up northbound 85.
1: 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Dispatch, copy your direct.
2: Hey,
0: Wilk 243, Wilk 227.
1: Wilk 243.
0: Just got off with the south. They said that there's nothing on 85, so you should be good to clear off for H dispatch. Is state advised that the crash came off of Highway 60?
2: Negative. This is first we're hearing of it. We will let them know.
0: I copy. Thank you. Well, units 871, state just arrived on scene. I'll advise him right now. I'm in contact with the trooper.
3: Dispatch copies on scene.
1: Well, 243, well, 248. This is me. That's it. We're done. Need to go.
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1: Okay.
0: 871-868, direct. We should be able to open up northbound again. We just have one lane blocked off down here.
2: I copy. I'm coming up to you right now.

0: dispatcher with me 86. Can you copy, please?
1: Go on.
0: This is out of North Dakota, 675, David Nora George.
1: I copy. I already have that one logged.
2: Dispatch, load 248. Confirming the train has been stopped.
0: I copy. Thank you.
1: 038. Early 535.05, Puffin and Un-1-1006, 14th Ave, Apartment D, David.
3: Stay from Union Pacific has been advised.
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2: you. 039. I'm
5: sorry. 871-868, where do you need me? I'm not coming up on scene now.
2: Just 12-243.
3: 12-243.
1: Murphy states there's a male standing by the steps. They asked him to leave. Male stated he was waiting for someone, still gathering further.
5: I'm no longer blocking northbound traffic on Highway 85 and 36. You can show me on scene at the original address.
6: 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Just come to scene for now. 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
7: I'm going to be in the Greeley Mall parking lot. One gray SUV. 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
3: 224? 224.
6: Since Med, second bus parked in the number 2 lane, if you want to shut number 285 northbound.
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1: Hello, Sally 68.
0: Yes, ma'am. I have the northbound lane of Highway 85 blocked, the number 2 lane.
2: Well, CC4, well, 248.
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1: Evangelist.
0: Can we get somebody with a drone started to look for possible ejections?
1: Copy.
0: It's 7-1-8-6-8 direct. Hey, go ahead. My vehicle's blocking. Do you need anything from me? Negative, you good there? Alright, dispatch. Can you copy my traffic if we can get a drone started this way for a possible ejection from the vehicle?
1: Hey, from break. Looks like Evans or Mead. Looks like Evans is going to be closer, so I'm going to check with our dispatcher.
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1: Well, 2-4-8. 5-6-4.
2: I have two out of the vehicle so far, working on getting the third out.
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3: Can you show us in the plot of the Delma factory?
1: 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LaSalle is asking for your assistance with a drone on a traffic accident with extrication at Highway 85 northbound and Highway 16.
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2: Well, 230, copy on a meet at the sheriff's office.
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0: 230, on Jeep Town. 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
0: Okay,
1: I'll be Highway 52, Silver Birch, with a red sedan. I'll be sure to take care of that.
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0: That would be 837-9655, again, 837-9655, and that's a red Nissan.
1: You have a 6, well, 248 on scene status.
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0: ERP is stating that a male was in the female. Given male is now, the ERP is in the female. The male is now attempting to kill himself, stating that he was well trained as well and local law enforcement. Center.
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0: 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Units responding, be advised. The RP stated that there are many firearms inside the residence.
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0: 1-1. What's the info on the disturbance?
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0: Can you find me a second on this disturbance?
1: Copy, Bruce. Available unit to back Evans 101 on a disturbance at the Greenette Riverside 3202 11th Avenue. Available unit to back Evans 101 on a disturbance at the Greenette Riverside 3202 11th Avenue.
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6: Evans units on the disturbance. Looks like the male is possibly standing in the back window on the east side here. 173 on North A. Copy. And I apologize. It's really a mental health crisis, not the disturbance.

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0: Can you see if there's county units around the Evans area that would be willing to respond out to our mental health crisis?
1: Really fast at 40, dispatch, Thomas. 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
2: 4.
1: 408. Annieville County Unit to assist Evans on a mental health crisis. 3200 Valmont. That's Valmont with a V, Victor.
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1: 1-5-2. Go ahead, sir.
3: I'll be on the on-ramp of I-76 eastbound with a car license plate David Henry Queen, Tom 5-4.
4: Are they wanting to come this direction, or are they looking? Can we figure out what we're looking for?
1: I have the north dispatcher confirm.
0: Roger.
1: 9-0. 15 county units attached. They would like to confirm why their assistance is needed.

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1: Building, he's like, coming. Can you assign me a CR to me there?
0: If a weld unit needs to give my phone a call, they can. And I can give them a little bit more information. 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
1: Copy.
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2: If I'm going to be Evans 190, just try to make a local law enforcement.
1: 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Thank you, sir. 111.

0: county units going to Evans mental health crisis. 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
2: Traffic. We'll be
1: at the 500 block 8th Avenue with Colorado Edward Tom Union, King 94. Should come back to a Chevy Avalanche.
2: What a walk-all around.
3: I have a record of this. 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
1: Confirm that the 500 block 8th Ave.
2: Correction,
1: it's going to be the 800 block 5th Ave, 4th Street.
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3: 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Or excuse me, I'm

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1: 190.
0: 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I just saw him walk through the window.
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1: Five nine six 1100 3 Street or Queen Sam's Hall 31 Maroon Silver.
2: I copy. Confirm that plate.
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1: Stand by, let me check. 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
4: 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You can clear me down.
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1: 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Evans 190, dispatch.
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1: 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Evans 190, dispatch. Just to confirm, you want a 1 mile radius that takes us above Garden City?
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0: I'm going to clear off of this call. It looks like a fire apparatus is going to continue to block the number 2 lane closer to the scene.
1: Is that all right?
2: Yeah, I'm on it.
1: Page recorder, please. Have them respond ASAP. We have BNSF on hold because it's right next to the road test.

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2: 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What do you have in the touch?
0: 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Can you go ahead and clear for Sam and show me going back to local on North?
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1: I picked a corner. 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Is the 2605 still okay for the corner?
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0: Level
1: 909, that
0: PR
1: case number will be 317, again, 317.
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0: 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Where do you need me?
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2: 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Where do you need us?
3: Level 919 dispatcher.
4: 596. Go to the front of the house.
2: Good.
3: Quick question. 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
6: 532-583, we just had a male, looks like juvenile, come out of the front door.
4: Copy, I believe he's allowed. Confirm with mom.
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3: Medical is wondering if it's code 4 or if they're still needed.
0: 593.
1: You can have them staged, but it is not code 4 for them to respond in yet.
3: Copy 142.
2: I'm staged to the west. I can come collapse back in. What do we have? Did someone take off?
4: Dispatch, I'm on 166.
3: 166.
0: We might have a potential burglary or a trespass here. Signs of force entry into the crawl space of the residence.
4: 593, 583.
0: 593.
4: We are able to form some line of communication with the male individual. He is claiming via phone that he'll be out in the next 20 minutes. The male that's out here was stating that he was working on the crawl space earlier where the hot water heater is accessed. It could have been left open from him.
5: Copy. Ask if they want us to clear the crawl space or clear this call.
6: It is from 505. Homeowner says we have permission to safety supervisor.
5: Copy. If you guys want to start that, we're holding on the crawl space for now. No stimulus at this time.
4: Copy. Is there a back door entrance, or we need to enter from the front?
5: It's subdivided. There's two small bedrooms on the south side, and then the main residence access through the front door.
7: Yeah, it's room 484. We're making entry on the south side right now.

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1: Sure, 505, a residence is clear. You guys can proceed with the fire area.
2: Copy.
1: 911, all units are
0: profile. One perfect.

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1: Papa 9-8.
0: Can you please air my CR? My apologies, my MGT is having issues.
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0: Code 4, copy, thank you.
1: 150.

0: 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Go ahead. Can you meet me on the south driveway?
1: Did you already want the plate for the blue Honda?
0: Yeah.

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1: 126.
0: 126.
1: Can you air the timestamp of when I advise the male individual is going to be coming out in the next 20 minutes?
0: That was at 1:43.
1: Copy, thank you, 4-4.
0: What is it today?

0: Looks like the restraint is going to be a Yasmin Tulin, white female. Date of birth 6-3 of 97. Pat 7-110 brown over brown. Looks like normal stipulations, no protected party list.
1: Hi, copy. Can you air the registered owner, please?
0: It's going to be a Brandy Connor.
1: Copy. Thank you.

0: 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He's a relative, has two code sixes per RMS.
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2: 200.

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1: What was I wanting?
0: Can you please have 85 Towing respond to our location? And can you please have them call 919's personal cell?
1: Copy, Judge.

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0: Would you like a drone over there, or you have got it?
2: Overhead 4-5.

0: Greeley 582, 585, copy on the stolen vehicle in progress, ready for frozen custard. 582. 585. Harvey's reporting male is sitting in the vehicle. The vehicle started and jumped out and ran. Looks like he's sitting, last seen headed 25th Street, unknown direction of travel, happened about 3 ago.
1: 582, copy, control.
0: Do it.

0: Dispatch 408, just confirming that last call, the male didn't actually steal the vehicle. He just got in it, then got out and ran.
1: Based off the notes here, it looks like the vehicle did start it, and then he jumped out and ran, according to the call notes, but I can clarify the call takeout.
0: Okay. If that's the case, you can change it to a trespass.
1: Doing it.

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0: 210.
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1: Oh, Dominique.
0: Nurturing feminine incorrect.
1: That is correct. They were advised.
0: Perfect.
1: 214.

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1: Just there, Channel 7844 on scene.
2: Go ahead.
0: Copy. Matt's wanting an update. They want to know if they still need the stage.
1: Also be advised, there's a two-way bridge driver here. I'll be making contact with one.
2: Affirm.
0: Copy, thank you. Copy.

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1: 248. Probably 113 is right,
2: Jess. Coach 1.
0: All right, follow up. Can you check ATCOM and see if a reverse 911 call was sent out near
3: your
0: the address?
3: Copy, I'll check.

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2: Give me a semi driver, delivering goods. Just put in that crack code. You can claim your frick.
0: Really 564, dispatch notice.
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1: Hold 248.
0: Can you please preempt and test when the trip will be in
1: 223. Hold 248, dispatch.
0: Hold 248.
1: Just got off the phone with ATCOM. There was no reverse 911 put out by them, but there was a reverse 911 out by Evans. It's possible it could be related.
0: I copy. Thank you.
1: 224.

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0: Center as well.
1: Evans 1, thank you. I copy. And did you want me to continue staging?
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we're going to be code 4 for men to come in. If they can meet just to the east of the address on 32nd Street for a conscious breathing 30-year-old female with wounds to her neck and trouble swallowing, routine is fine.

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0: 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Continuing, placing B 746, William Charles King, New Mexico.
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0: 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It's for 2:30.
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3: 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It might affect the ability to run parties and get returns. We will keep you guys once back up.

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0: All Greeley units, be advised. Mobile is about to go down and you may lose your active call. 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

0: Can you repeat that, please?
1: Charlie advised you can cancel.
0: Copy. Thank you.
1: Thank you.
2: Oh, so when I got this, though, you can help.

0: Person 738, copy on a bird alarm at Ace Hardware, 8258, Corona Boulevard.
1: I copy. I'm very loud.
0: Copy.

0: Smithfield 240, copy, please.
1: 240, go ahead, please.
0: One, 117, same Frank Paul. Red, Nissan.
1: Three choices.

0: This is 12213.
1: 213.
0: Could you generate a county case number for this call?
2: RSL 738, Fairleigh 536, direct.
1: Copy, would you like that error?
0: Yes, please.
2: Go for 738. Yes, sir. I just happened to be driving through. There is an open door in the back of the building.
1: Yeah. Okay, number is 41184. That's 4184.
2: Okay, the units be advised. Mobile has returned to functionality. Aired at 325.
0: Okay, thank you.
3: 6200,
1: all law county units, be advised, mobile should be back up and working.
2: 531 Autobot is dispatched very close to 16th Avenue, Marshall's Park.

All units for information, if you are a Central Square RF user, RMS is about to go down. A unit is reporting. You have the orders.

0: Desert 536. Harrison, sound for one direct.
1: Good.
0: You just moved on this set. Back in the building, has an open door?
1: There, from near the loading dock's going to be that.
0: Copy. Break. Dispatch, Harrison, sound for one on scene.

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0: 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I'm not showing any B2 sectors, and it looks like 93 is on lunch. So can I show you advise of it?
1: Thanks, 242, can you show me advice?
0: 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Try 330.
1: If we're dispatch, well, 242, you can show me on same phone, you can attach me to it.
0: Okay, thank you, sir. 333.

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1: 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Case numbers can end in 4185. That's 4185.

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0: Hey, clear Bozeman, this is Robert. Please contest the check we're being into.
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3: Well, 248.
0: Tan Road 37, and well, I want on play. It'll be 747, William Young Adam.
2: Can you be back on that?
1: Yeah, 46.

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0: Can you log there is a female inside the store? Appears to be filling up the coffee. 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
0: The boyfriend should be driving a dark blue Jeep Cherokee. The subject doesn't drive.
1: Dark blue Jeep Cherokee, copy.

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0: Oh, that would be the Henry Nora Queen 13 here in order.
1: Perfect.

0: My apologies. Your dispatcher is not clearance trained. It looks like that RO, actually, not please coming back to a black 2013 Jeep Patriot. The RO is going to be a Luis Castillo Barrazo. Are you guys good for it?
1: Happy 1944.
0: 406.

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1: Well, Q43.
0: I'm negative at these two hotels. Anything at the travel watch?
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3: 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Greeley 1 is clear for Greeley 573 at 408.
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1: Well, 248 West Rupert Street, no look over here. 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
0: First is 742, Nancy, David, Drake. Second is Charles Edward Henry, 455.
2: All right.
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0: 583 from what? RP's reporting there's a homeless man who's refusing to leave. No known weapons are involved. RP's a second party caller is on scene.
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2: What was ETA?
0: I'll be at El Baileo. Right here off of 18th Street and 85, but collateral of Charles Edward Ida, Lincoln 53, gray F-150.
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0: Negative, will you meet me there?
1: Yeah, I gotta grab one. I'm at the station.
0: Copy.
1: So we've got the male restrained, still actively resistive. If we can get a wrap over here, that'd be wonderful.
0: I copy. We're working on it.

0: 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The 7700 block of State Highway 52, Colorado Ocean Trails, Charles 74, Black, sedan.
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3: 3853,
2: dispatch. Go for it. Mount Marker 15, Highway 52, Colorado. Edward, William, William, David, 111, be on the service name.
1: 456.
3: 456.
2: 536, question on the plate. Edward, William, Nora, David, 111.

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1: Looks like it's agonal or ineffective breathing.
0: I got great. This flight call 242 will be on the route code as well. All 3 copy.

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0: First Street in Fulton Ave with Colorado Charles. 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
0: Coming out at 4805 Cedar Park Drive, attempting to make contact with juvenile's parents.
1: Well, 266 units en route to the medical assist. It looks like we did have one engine just put himself on scene.
2: Dispatch 125, drop me. I'll be going back down for 10.
1: 516.
2: Same traffic for 266.
1: 516. Well, 266 units en route to the medical echo. It looks like CPR is in progress now.

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1: Oh, for one.
0: It's going to be a burglar alarm for the back door.
1: Copy and route. This is Rifle 242.
0: 242. How are you doing, man?
1: I think they're a longer process due to APNR.
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1: 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Case number is going to end in 4186. That's 4186.
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0: 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Zebra 91 is a gray Dodge pickup.
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0: 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How about a mental health crisis at Walmart on 23rd Avenue?
1: Five,
0: 578 from Atlas. Parkman 40 male walked into the Walmart yelling and stating AI machines are attacking him. Reported as non-violent here, no known weapons are involved.
2: 5 8.
0: Sorry, report.

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1: Just sending 4.
0: I'm having NBC issues. Can you put me on the board by radio?

0: dispatch 167.
1: Okay, go ahead.
0: 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Could you log me off? 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
1: Hey, sir, you have a good morning as well.

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1: 250, go ahead.
0: It's going to be southbound on Colorado Boulevard. It's a black Ford pickup with large tires, hit RP's mirror, took off.
1: Hi, copy. Can you alert Firestone for me, please, to see if they can intercept that truck? Where's the victim at?
0: Still getting further. Looks like they were

0: 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Good. Are you still on the line with DRP?
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1: 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I'll be in route.
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0: Could you have any available fire? 7 monster, give me a call, my work at all. Okay, cool.

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0: This AOA seems to be a hit and run that happened on Colorado and 66 south of. Can you change the address, change nature, attach me, and route?
1: Copy. 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

0: 1218 South.
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0: 682. 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
0: status.
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0: 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Their ETA is about 35 minutes.
1: Yes, sir.
0: You're welcome. 635.

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1: Johnstown 811.
0: Left turn road 52 and 17 with Colorado, David Murray, George, David 46 with a motorcycle.
1: 642.

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0: Fifth Street, Highway 85, Colorado, Frank Paul Charles, Adam 94, on a police Subaru.
1: That's right. Fifth Street, Highway 84. 93, 4. Chicken Charlie, Brown Green, that's right.

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2: Clear, Robert. Put us on an animal plane. 28th Ave, 10th Street at the 7-Eleven. 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
6: 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Adam Victor Boy, William 18, on a Jeep, red.
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0: 703.
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4: Kingsford 627, Felton, Triple
5: C. Dispatcher, 1779, animal complaint.
0: 179. Last unit was after dispatch.
4: Hi, David, what's the color, Kingsford?
0: Center, sir.
5: Yeah, 62233. And you can show me on scene at my PD, and if you could pull a case number, you'll be there.
0: Kingsford 66 does. Can you repeat the street? Your radio cut out. 66, I'm sorry, was that for me?
5: 1602 35th Street.
0: Affirm status, I believe 4 left, I'm trying to get a hold of you. 703. 24.
4: Kingsford 66, I was saying you have his driver's license?
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4: Copy, yeah, that'll be enough and over, thank you.
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0: No Canyon Zero.
3: Between County Road 46 and South Irene Ave with Colorado, Adam, Tom, Adam, Lincoln 80, you may have to set up expired 6 of 2025.
0: 74.

0: is that Severance 1-6. You are out of lights.
1: Go ahead.
0: First is going to be Colorado Charles, Charles Lincoln, Lincoln 5-9, break. Second is going to be Colorado Temp Tag 8-5-6-9-4-6-4.

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2: Where's my shotgun at 11?
0: Caleb, reference that. Meet AMR 232's at the front door. Needs a signature from an officer. ASAP, he said.
2: Clear, Tom. Can you put me unavailable?
0: 7-10.
3: How long, team?

0: County and it's being advised that firemen are en route to 26643. County Road 66 for a 61-year-old male, conscious, breathing, and still.
1: Kingford 66, that is.

0: Chief's code for. You can clear off Fort Lupton and put the auto IP on his card. Those status checks will be needed.
1: Okay.

0: And you just advise them that all 4,219 Gresham Torlason units, this would be for a unknown problem, unknown patient information.
1: 327, I'll be in route.
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0: 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Mile marker 235, I-25 northbound.
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0: It's going to be a white van, possibly impaired driver, can't maintain lane.
1: Copy. 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
0: Is that for you?

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4: 1700 block of 37th with Edward Zebra, Nora Zebra Young, 46 on blue 410.

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0: Cataract 46 and Cataract 33. I'm David Sam Robert Queen 4H. Come back to fly.
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0: 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Plate on the trailer is David Boy John Lincoln 19. 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
3: 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Looks like 2-1.
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0: 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Okay, 113.

0: I'm going to drive by a truck. It'll be a T800 increase, Highway 85, somewhere between 52 and 31.
1: Yeah, do you want me to show you around?
0: If I'm in 911 as well.
1: Don't worry, Sam.

0: call 203. Can you put me on a traffic stop? I'll be at First Street, Tawny Road. Yeah, with David William, X-Ray, Lincoln, 3-1. I will be code 4, standby in search.
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1: Hey,
2: Parkville, 911, 913, direct. Do you have a better rotation of the crash?
0: Yes, and the area is still UTL.

0: Level 9 to G, 911. We got a TA, County Road 34, Highway 85, southbound. It's going to be a black Ford F-150 versus a white GMC van.
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2: 12-2-3-2-4. April, show me on scene. It'll be County Road 34, and we'll be blocking southbound lane, at least one of them. I'll advise on injuries here momentarily.

0: Visit from the 913. Have Bart come this way for traffic and to check out the drivers. No apparent injuries at this point.
1: Sorry, sir.
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0: Can you hear my case number, please?
1: Your case number is 4186. 4186.
0: Okay, thank you.
1: Okay, be back. Well, 248 dispatch, copy on a check while being Wells County Road 6 at Wells County Road 17.
2: Well, 248, you should realize.
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3: Pleasure, 1-3, copy a couple plates.

0: Adam Victor Edward Henry, my apologies. Adam Victor Edward Henry 00. That'll be for the Black Ford, for the man.
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0: Van is going to be Colorado, Adam Ida, Frank 015. It's white and red. Bam.
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0: block of 35th Avenue with Colorado 5, Union, David, Ocean, Mary, Victor. It's a green Subaru one.
1: 113. Both southbound lanes are closed right now using the emergency inlet overflow here. Traffic is moving slow. Still southbound brake. Okay. Code 4 and I'll be on clearance for a little bit.

0: Is that 720, Mike?
1: What do you mean?
0: Can you tell us attachment open white 7 to the checkable?
1: Copy, and he disconnected before getting further information. Called from a 911 line.
2: Roger, 34.
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Whisper Falcon at 41 Trevor. Burnell Parkway and Colorado Boulevard with Wyoming 6 Paul 239 Charles.

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0: I'm in the Harbaugh 16th Street, Charles Victor, North 63 in a black Silverado.

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0: I'm sorry, well, 255. We're going to be headed just down the road about a quarter mile to the next oil site to get out of the roadway. We'll be giving the mail courtesy right to that oil site.
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0: 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Attach myself and 203. We'll be out with State Patrol, port of entry, two stations.
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0: Negative. 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
1: Coming.

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0: Block 16th Street, Edward Queen Charles David 63. 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

0: 4500 block of Highway 34 bypass westbound with Colorado Adam Queen Paul Tom 44 Black Sunday sedan 1 up.
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1: I'm on Inez at Cora, Colorado. 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
0: Pick up, yeah.
7: 14. Highway 14 in Pawnee. Colorado, Boy Edward Robert, William 53.

0: Well, 233, well, 255, suspect's going to be a white male, 50, all brown, overall, pretty shirt, brown hat, glasses, and plaid shirt, named Anthony.
1: Thank you. Very happy.

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1: That's what.
0: Block 95th Ave. Robert Quinn Lincoln 079 on a blue Toyota Camry. What up?

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0: 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What up?

0: 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Meet 259-283 status.
1: Dispatch, well, 236.
0: 236. 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
2: 259, code 4.
0: Copy, thank you.
1: Highway 66 and Colorado Boulevard with a single car accident. No injuries. Can you start fire soon?
2: 72.
0: 210-420 dispatch. Copy. Can I put you on a new call or do you want me to open a new call for them?
1: Yeah, I okay. You can preempt me out this and start a new call. 420.
0: Can I get advice of this animal complaint on Laura Court? Copy.
1: You can put it up, man. Show me that.
2: This is Medical 233.
0: Copy, thank you. 233.
2: I want to see if I can pull out the wall from that foot.
0: Repeat.
2: 253 says.
1: Careful.
2: Copy.
1: This is Medical 236. Can you want to point?
0: 233 says.
1: David Robinson Hall. David is 3.
0: An audible repeat.
1: 542, code 4.
2: Okay.
1: David Robert Hall. David 93.
0: 857.
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0: 10359 12th County Road 20 in the mail entered into a fifth wheel.
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5: Is that
2: 129? Dispatch, Kingsburg 66.
5: Can you show one mail on custody, please?
0: 626.
2: 250. For that meet at my department, wait Fort Lupton off of it and put me on it.

0: This is Westwood 36. We're going to be just south of the intersection, probably about 100 feet, so I don't know if it's going to be Meads or Firestones.
1: Copy.

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0: Go ahead and attach me to that follow-up. I'm seeing my phone, no need for text.
1: Okay.
2: Thank you. Thank you.

0: Any available need or fire zone unit to Backwell 236 on a traffic accident, Highway 66 and Colorado Boulevard, not sure of jurisdiction.
1: 739, I can be interrupted.
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1: 167.
2: Oh, 85 southbound and 8th Street with David Robert John, Lincoln 08.
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0: Can you call for a tow for the vehicle attached to my call if County has one already, please?
2: Attention.
1: Mile marker 101, westbound Highway 34 with Boy Tom David Charles 03, Nissan Rogue SUV 105.

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Can you let me know if you're right as well?

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3: 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It's David, Frank, John, Winston, 76, white van. Hold on.
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0: 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T-shirt group taking custody of my custody and show me clear. 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

0: 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I'll be Highway 14 in Alpine, Colorado, out of Ocean George, Ida 97.
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1: 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It's a blue Dodge, Persian black Dodge truck that's been parked there for a while.
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4: 27. 1800 block 35th Ave, David Frank George Williams, 69 on a green Mercedes SUV.
1: Highway 14 in Graves, Colorado, 20277 Henry Young.

0: Can you advise CDOT that the southbound traffic light at the intersection of Colorado and Highway 60, the red signal, is cleared out?
1: Confirming Colorado and 60.
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1: 98.
0: Yeah, the way the 2800 block 35 Drive. Looks like Washington. David Charles, item 2017. Or should be out of Georgia. He's on the road.
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3: 416, go ahead.
2: Employee who has fired and is refusing to leave.
3: Telephone 327 says. Hey, copy. You can show me a route.
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0: Cool.
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2: Johnson 841, dispatcher.
0: 841.
2: Determine that light at Colorado and 60, is it blacked out or flashing?
0: Yes, sir. Keep working out. Is it
4: there? It's just completely, the bulb's out, it's just dark.
2: Okay.

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1: First on 746.
0: I'm not sure if I'm reading this correctly. Is there a meet to help the RP get their children into a car?
1: Hey, firm. Hugo to a family visit.
0: And they want us to put the children in the car?
1: They're just asking for support, it looks like.
0: Copy that.

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2: Dispatch, Relay 253 traffic.
0: First will be Frank Fallers and Charles 43. The second one will be Edward William Adam, Tom 86.
1: 24.
2: Southbound Highway 34, mile marker 102 with personalized Frank Charles, King Ocean, Lincoln, Nora, Black Volkswagen Beetle. 1-0.

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0: We're going to be, now we're going to be at about the 4400 block, the bypass, westbound, Frank Boy David, IS-51, Brady Center.
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1: T-17. 57739, do you have traffic for dispatch?
0: Me in a trailer park south of the Dollar General, lot 17. He must be told now.
1: 212, do you have a direct?
0: There.
2: Hey, did I have Colorado blocked north and southbound at County Road 66? Do we have another unit available to block northbound at Ronald Reagan Boulevard?
3: 1046, you're up.
1: 935. 934.
0: Four six four.

0: 1500 block alley between 1st Ave and Highway 85 and be out with a trailer. Looks like a female sitting outside the trailer.
1: Okay. Evans 187, copy on a person locked in a vehicle, Sam's Club.
2: Dispatch Evans 145.
1: 145.
2: You can attach me, and then you'll fly on the way, right?
1: A firm fire med in route.
2: Okay.
1: 935.

0: 那好，再见。
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2: Special G-17.
1: G-17.
2: I'll be transporting this mail party back to the Dollar General.
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3: I've got it closed. I'm just going to let southbound traffic clear.
1: 938.
0: I copy. 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
2: 10,000 block of 10th Street, Wisconsin, Adam Nora, John, 3866. It's on a black GMC Yukon. Hold on.
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0: Highway 14, Pawnee Road, Colorado, David Union, Lincoln, David 74. Contractor credit.
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0: This is RTM 308. Eaton 308, can you put me on a property call at Colorado Parkway in Southbound?
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1: 5-4-2.
0: Of the 3700 block of 20th Street, Colorado 401, King Mary X-ray, on a Spur Chevy SUV, 1-0.

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0: 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Dispatch Adams 145 traffic. I'm sure I'm going to sound for the parking lot with Davis receiver Tom, King 43, Blue Chrysler 200, 1.
1: 10-3, sir. 10972 status.
0: 4-4.
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Well,

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0: I'll be out on 1st Ave and B Street. 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

0: This is Mitchell 214. First plate is going to be a trailer plate out of Colorado. It's going to be Edward Frank John David 43 break. Second plate is going to be out of Colorado. It's going to be Charles Union Sam King 80.
1: 951.

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0: 253. Alarm company is advising it's going to be a false alarm. Can I clear you?
1: 254. Parking lot Hillcrest Liquors on 10th Street with Charles Paul Frank Lincoln 51. It's a white Ford Super Duty pickup truck. One on.
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0: with an 800 block of, oops, sorry, we're going to be turning. 1100 block of 9th Street, Edward. I had a Union 143 to Maroon to extend the unknown.
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1: Can you show me a follow-up? The address will be 7 and Main Street. I'll be on team phone. Is there a good responder on duty?
2: 10-2.
1: No one's late to show or for Greeley. Yeah, copy, thank you.
2: 10-2.
0: This is Parson 746 traffic.
1: Parson 746.
0: Colorado Boulevard and Waterside Lane, West Colorado. Edward Boy Roberts, William 13, White Corolla.
2: 10-3.

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0: I just talked to the protected party there. Chief Code 4. No need for a response. Doesn't see the mail around break.
3: Clear up that, sir.
2: 10-6.
0: She no longer lives at the Hill and Park address either. She wants to receive contact from a victim's advocate if possible. Can we let the on-call victim's advocate know to reach out to her, please?

0: I'll take revive if that. Confirming Sheila's at 2 6610 2nd Street. That'll be Cleely, so I'll need to notify their victim advocate.
1: Hey, sir.
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1: Okay. Well, 233 units on scene, status.
2: Good point, Ernie. Thank you.
1: Okay.

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1: What's in 253?
0: RV is reporting concerns from a patient about abuse by spouse on an address.
1: Copy. Let's see if I phone.

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0: Seven
1: 12736. You put me on a traffic stop, First Street, Pawnee Road, be out with David William X-ray Mary 1-2, and I'll be code 490.

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1: 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Two ends units declaring copy on a traffic accident with injury commercial, New Liberty Road, Blossom Grove Drive.
3: 972.
1: It's going to be a traffic accident with a trash truck involved.
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Block Twilight Court. 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
1: There's someone's remarkable. Have a seat, so get back.

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0: Highway 14 and Highway 85, Colorado, David Robert King, Frank 37,
1: West 30. 32.
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0: Anderson. 178.
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1: 1902.
0: I'll have an eastbound New Liberty shut down at Covered Bridge.
1: 1038, all 217 status.
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1: 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Kingsburg 626, copy on a suspicious unknown address, Kingsburg.
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0: Can you put me on traffic? I'll be at Highway 14, Honey Road, yeah, with David Queen, Union 67.
2: Good.
0: Echo 4.
1: Echo 4, could you just start seconding my call, please?
2: Luckily, 114, copy on a traffic control script. Alt 612 status.
3: 498.

0: Just like that.
1: Right.
0: I just saw that last call note. Can you pass it out? Okay, no, there's still a couple minutes from that exit.
1: Over to you.

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1: This man's force.
0: Good.
1: $2,600 block, 16th Street, Edward North, Adam Lamb, 96 on a red coupe.

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1: Go for it.
0: 10-43. 10-1-8, touch status.
2: Confident,
0: go for it. 10-44. 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
1: Correct.
0: Please put me on the animal complaint. I will be at 715 Riverridge Court.
1: Number 6. R-746 says
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1: Hello, you can touch myself.
0: Thank you, Ryan.

0: 66 to Lock Louie 108. Be on the lookout for a silver Chevy Cobalt possibly going towards Denver on your way up here. Drake. Party that's going to be inside is a last of Combs, first of David.
1: I copy. I'm passing out.

0: Redskins, Route 66. So that Chevy Cobalt. Will you attach plate? Edward Adam Trotter Earls, Tom 36 in the vehicle should be heading westbound towards Denver.
1: Thanks, sir.
2: Does that sound pretty
1: all right? I'm all right.
2: I'm going to wait in the center median at the 34 westbound for that vehicle.
1: 10-4.

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3: 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Do you have me on a follow-up at the sheriff's office and then have all the 17 digits for the call for a second?
0: No, 390.
2: Highway 14 in Pawnee, Colorado, David, X-ray Henry, Ocean 70.
0: Thank you, Scott. 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

0: 再说的话，你就把房子不租上去。
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0: 最开始的话你就是来放心不做那种。
1: Yes, I found very tough, but what? I have six. 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So I'm thinking.
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0: 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I just handled it.
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0: 206-288-108. I haven't seen him yet. You want me to go check the pilot? I'm thinking he probably was going to pass this location by now.
1: Hey, for a moment, check up at the Maverick here, see if he's kind of tucked himself in. He doesn't have anyone up here. Break. We do have good charges for harassment and criminal mischief, about $1,000.
0: Okay, I'll check pilot if he's out there off or cruising the town for you, for the area.
1: Appreciate you. And just know he can either be super up or super down, but it sounds like today he's coming off of a little bit of a bender, so be cognizant of that.
0: I copy.

0: 4-6.
1: Yeah, East Harmony and Railroad have with caller Queen Robert Edwards, 481.
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1: 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Tom David, it's an Arizona plate with a Dodge Ram pickup.
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2: Highway 85 northbound, Highway 14, Colorado, Edward Adam Queen 80.
1: Okay.
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0: Hey, do you check your lugs for me? My suspect doesn't have very much gas, supposedly, in the vehicle, so he's going to have to stop somewhere soon to get gas before he heads to Denver.
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1: I'll be giving a courtesy ride to a juvenile female to 1009 Platt Drive. It's going to be unit 2302, starting mileage 34837.

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0: Yeah, meet 106 37th Street, run 5. Can you send Will County East side, please?

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1: There's a request for a supervisor holding at the PD to call into dispatch.
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1: 1711. Evans, 178.
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0: The units be advised of a medical 240 East Lilac Street, 61-year-old female, high blood pressure.
4: Go with 571, do you change status?
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1: Proper for me, guys.
0: All right. All right. I didn't see 501 area.
1: Yes, that's 915, copy. All
0: right. 915.
4: Howdy,
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1: Hello, Martin.

0: Is that 729 traffic? Being in the 2800 block of 11th Avenue, Colorado, Charles Tom Edward, Robert 71, White Hyundai.
1: 115.
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0: All the juvenile female in protective custody and route to my PD, unit 2302, any mileage 3483.

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2: 542-584, I'm going to hold up alarm, an hour of bread, center post, all unit line.
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0: Okay, room.

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1: T 三的金。
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1: State's already been advised.
2: 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You can clear all units but me. You may be on the card.
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2: Good.
1: Call sign of caller. Okay. First is Edward Keen, John Paul 36, should come back to a trailer. Second is in Boy George George Victor 17, should come back to a Chevy.
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1: 4527.
0: Yeah, 5400 Block 10th Street. Colorado, Edward Henry Boyd, Zebra 39, Gray Zebra.
1: Copy. Justin, you're comfortable being at 3434 Kendrick 17 for a male yelling Dakota over and over again. I'm sorry, repeat.
0: If you
1: one more down. Say that, I'll test. I'll test you.
2: Then we need an ETA update for this crash. Do you have a keep on?
1: I'll have my face.

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2: 1906. 900 block 54, I have 8270254. It's a tan Chevy Colorado pickup truck. One on.
0: Go ahead. 1902.
3: Let the people know I've got a crossroads going in now.
0: 1902, you're an audible.
3: Dispatch 1902, I have crossroads coming down near the crossroads towing.
0: 140.
1: Perfect.
0: I'll 202. Unit calling, go ahead.
3: Go ahead.
1: 803, you can attach me to the well for a check.
0: State's advising 20 minutes. Number one.
3: Okay.

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0: How can units be advised of a check will being at the Best Western 301 East Bison Highway?
1: 253.
0: Harpy's friend left kids with her, and she advised she looks very thin and not well.
1: Copy. I'm going to show ma'am out here in a little bit. She's going to be in on 101, I believe.
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0: 14. 3-1-14.
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0: CR is 1314.
2: Copy, thank you.
0: Upper spot. It's 1-2-5-1.
1: Can you put the muse back and pending and show me a record of the check will be?
0: 1-1-5.

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0: 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And once that's done, you can show me clear, Sam.
1: 416. Middle 12. LT 12.
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1: Just by Shanta Area 3. Okay, 5-1.
0: Shanta Area 3. I'll be out with the mail at Parrish and South First Place.
1: Well, 251. I'll be blocking the intersection of 10.
0: I'm great.
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0: 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I'm also holding an animal complaint at Bucky's for two dogs and a hot car. Can I show you advice of that as well?
1: 843.
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0: 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Sean Stanley 401.
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2: 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Hudson 251. Can you reopen that with use case and leave it pending for me and reassign me to be able to do these things?
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0: 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I'll be out with the silver set unoccupied in your place.

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0: 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I'll be code 4, no checks necessary.
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0: dispatch.
3: Brother 6. Here on County Road 23 and 70 with Texas. Victor Young, Victor 3057.
0: 1236.
2: 12233 dispatch.
0: 12-7. Sorry.
2: It's
0: on McKinley Avenue. Dispatch 12206.
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0: Moving out of traffic stop. 214 and 85. Texas trailer plate 027 Frank 940. Okay. And going back to the port. Highway 14 in Grief. Or Pawnee.

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1: 1900.
0: Let's also attach Colorado Charles Tom X-ray. 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
2: Dispatch, area 253 in traffic.
0: Highway 14 in Pawnee, down with Iowa, Victor Frank, 4934.
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2: Street, personalized boy, William, Adam Henry, it's a white Acura hatchback, I don't know.
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2: Holding her at 235 Spruce Ave, ex-friend is sending girlfriend death threats. 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
1: Hey, Tony.
0: Field on fire.
1: Hey, 70, I copy. You can go ahead and touch me.
0: 1259.
1: Is that 20 to 917?
0: 917.
1: Reference to follow-up. CID has been advised. You can clear off the screen, please.
0: Question 100.

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1: Pushing on.
0: Correction, County Road 49.
1: Crossing 801, sir. Pushing.
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3: 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Put me on another one. Highway 14, just west of Pawnee, Colorado. David, Frank, John, John 88. It's a black Honda.
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2: Fragile, 217 traffic.
3: 217.
2: Highway 85 southbound, County Road 80, Colorado, Edward Mar, Ida, Henry 72, it's a blue Kia.
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2: 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Gray over green, about the 400 block of North 30th.
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0: 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Altus Over. Can you put me on the track up the Highway 14 on the right?
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1: Position 611.
2: Highway 611.
0: It's going to be 8119 Indian Peaks Avenue in Frederick. And could you send this Checkville being over to Frederick? 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
1: Can you attach me an animal complaint with my recall tonight?
3: Ethan.
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4: 2600 block of Highway 85 business. David X-ray Zebra 00. It's a black BMW sedan.
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1: Pushing 45.
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2: 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Can you show me over 2-4-5, please?
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0: Nothing, 848, dispatch.
1: Three, go ahead.
0: RP advised, multiple people and three vehicles in the parking lot. There's currently a white male bald sitting outside.
1: Copy. Can we get a vehicle description?
0: She did not provide that.
1: Copy.
0: Okay.

0: 11-9-1-3, do you have traffic?
1: I went through my apologies. I'm kind of shielded here. Great. Tuggle 9-1-3. Just want to ensure that I'm still on the fin inspection. No need for checks. I'll be on the clearance for a little bit.
0: Hey, Herm.

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0: heading MDT issues, but can you clear me off that traffic stop? Looking at another one, Highway 85 southbound and 2nd Ave, Wyoming, 2 County Passenger, 59, Nora John.
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3: 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Turn it over safely.
1: 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No visible registration on the green Toyota 4Runner.
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0: 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Pulled me a warrant at that same location, attach a case number and the information.
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0: 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Highway 119, County Road 3.5, with Edward Nora, Nora, David 69, on right Toyota.
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0: 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You can just clear it out.
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0: Are you up north by chance?
1: I'm in Fort Lupton, I can be.
0: Well, 208's going to send a picture to your phone.
1: I'll be on the lookout.

Decision 611. 1511. He's in an AOA to Cozy and Platteville, trying to reach the registered owner of the two vehicles that have him on call.

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0: Be advised, roommate is pursued from being at the apartment, two of her friends were trying to get in.
2: When you get that put together, you can attach me in route, please.
0: Okay. Okay, I'm spoke. Okay.
2: 1414, dismissed status.
0: 4, no need.
2: 1418.

0: 553, he says. 553, code 4, no check. What's 19?
1: Dispatch, Johnson 820.
0: Johnson 820.
1: I'll be clear of the scene. And I'll be clear of the call with a supplement.
0: What's 19?
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0: well, to be very.
1: 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Call 170-80 County Road 32 to attempt to contact the registered owner of the vehicle on the phone.
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0: Dispatching Bird 626. Kingsbury 626. Pull me out on Wilton Road 49 in about 22. I'm going to have an aircraft on the road. I'll be removing.
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0: 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I'm sorry, 8386, 133 on a Black Hoodie Santa Fe. Hold on.
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3: What did you say?
1: Firing Medical's requesting law at a hazmat at the Falcon Point Self Storage 600 Gray Falcon Court. Can I show you advice for an available unit?
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2: 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So I don't know if they want to send someone out, but currently none of the camps have anyone in it.
0: Okay.
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2: I'll be in the 1100 block of 37th Street with Charles X-ray Tom Victor 49. Come back in a blue Corolla.
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1: 311.
0: County Road 57, Highway 52, correction, Highway 14, with Frank Ocean Young, William 17, on a white Accord.
1: 454.

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1: 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Can you change the address to the address on our 472 Clarence, please?
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0: 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Log County Road 42 and Highway 60.
1: 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I'll be in route for.
0: Copy. It'll be two vehicles. Driver may be trapped or pinned. Still getting further.
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1: Well, 208.
0: Parking lot of the O'Reilly Auto Parts off at 8th Avenue, Colorado Personalized 7, Charles Henry Union, 7 Adams 7 on a brown Yukon.
1: Copy.
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1: Dispatch, my Lincoln 890. Yeah, this is not the 42.60. I'll probably get there faster than they can.
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0: 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Sorry, I had background. Can you repeat your traffic?
1: And dispatch all 2-4.
0: 2-4.
1: Can you clear me as medic and log me off duty?
2: County need assistance with that. TA on 60 and 42. I thought I'd get there pretty fast. I fire on code.
0: 1511. I copy. Hold on. I'll advise.
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1: Ground 7.
0: Milliken is offering assistance on that traffic accident with unknown injury while attending Route 42, Highway 60. Would you like them?
1: Probably closer than me. 218, are you in route for this as well?
2: Milliken 0, hey firm.
3: Show me a call. I was just going to offer. Go ahead and attach me, dispatch, and I'll be in and out.
0: Copy.
1: Right behind you.
3: Dispatch 1215. Do we have anybody on scene yet?
0: Negative.
3: Copy. Go ahead and show me in route code for now.
0: Copy.
4: Six, 7 copies the code.
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5: Okay, please. 1021. Can you assign me a case number, please, and air the last four?
0: 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Your case number will be 4200-4200.
5: Copy, 1504.
0: 1514. Well, 208 status.
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6: Dispatch Kingsburg 66. I'm all the way up to mile marker 45. I'm not seeing anything eastbound. I'll come back westbound. The Weld County unit is heading this way. They can slow.
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2: 218.
3: I don't know. Do you show me in route? Because I'm still showing the service on my end.
0: 468, copy on that. You're just holding at 2706 50th Avenue.
6: 4th.
0: I show you attached now. In reference to an RP reporting abuse by a caregiver.
3: Thanks.
6: Yeah, I'm
3: good
6: to go now. Thank you.
0: 1515. 1515.

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0: Person fishing in the pond behind location.
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1: 829, copy. Well,
3: yeah, April.
0: Patient 16.
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4: This is John 741.
0: John 741.
4: I'll be clear, Sam. Attachment to the unwant. Turn me around and 815 is cut for.
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2: 236, dispatch.
6: 236.
7: Oh yeah, can you talk to Benji, just they could slow down back to routine medical authority, honestly.
2: 444 in unit to back on a disturbance, 627 10th Street.
0: 444.
2: Can I show you advisors of a back jacket unknown injury? Does it look like I have a on the team for on a patient? We just have CSP advising you in route.
6: Got me, feel me, Miles. Alt 217.
2: 15-17. Birthing a 16-year-old child in front of other children. It does look like the call taker did say that it's not a physical family disturbance. Mm-hmm. He's punching walls.
7: 4-4. Highway 14 and 2nd Ave. New Mexico 071, Tom Robert George.
1: 34.
2: 15-17.
7: 15-17. 35 3rd Street. Girlfriend, boy, boy, Sam, 8-3.
6: 15-17.
8: Dispatch, King George, 66. You can clear VUTL, and then also clear that weld call for the same traffic accident. There's nothing out here.
6: 15-17.
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0: dispatch 12, 218.
1: 218.
0: Welcome to 27 says. It looks like it's just one vehicle with several juveniles on board. They're checking for injuries now. Can we update state, please?
1: Copy.
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2: 4-4.
0: Thanks, Nancy. Thanks, Nancy. Both in Maine with Colorado, Charles Edward Frank, Hall 13. Repeat your cross-up, please. 12. Dispatch 218, copy, Colorado boy, call Tom, X-ray 75.
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0: I'm just south of the 40. You want me to shut down northbound?
1: Confirm, because it's a traffic jam. We're going to have to try to see if we can shut it down at 44 as well.
0: Copy. I'll have Highway 60 and 40 shut down.
1: Copy. Thanks.
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2: Copy. Let's take a look at the suspicious 2nd Street and 9th Ave. Our PD is reporting that there's a homeless male possibly starting a fire on the sidewalk, and I don't have any sector cars at the moment.
1: Okay, you can show me advice.
2: Okay.
1: Again, looks like there is an officer on the block away, not calling.

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0: Can you text me the crash on Highway 60 and then I'll be blocking County Road 44 and Highway 60 here in just a minute?
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0: We have 6245 Oak Meadows Boulevard, unit H104. 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
8: Avenue Highway 34, Colorado, Edward Tom Union, Lincoln 22, Horn Street.
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0: Copy. Is this an Afer?
1: Afer.
0: Thank you. Break 1317. This one's status.

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0: Dispatch, Kingsburg 6, sorry, traffic. Kingsburg 6, sorry.
1: We're on a 4672 20th Street Road.
2: 444.
0: Yeah, well, County Road 49, southbound with Ida Ida Robert Ocean, Bora Ocean 3.
1: Need a cross.
2: 40.
0: Road 22.
1: Division 40. RP stating that his wife threw a traffic on him in his vehicle.
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1: Abraham status.
3: 24.
1: Abraham.
3: Send me, attach me to assault in progress, make me primary on that one.
4: You sending any traffic westbound?
1: I'm sorry, go ahead. 542. 4556. Out down a check will be at 5467 Caribou Drive.
4: Are you having the traffic go westbound or eastbound?
5: 5056.
1: We were sending westbound. We are now sending them eastbound. Wiggins requesting a check will be.
5: Copy. I'm seeing my phone, sir.
4: Copy, because they're all coming back to us on Center Road 42. So, yep, eastbound only, please.
1: 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Copy. Looks like 532 is in route.
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5: Negative, thank you.
1: 4-6-8, it's on the assault. The suspect's going to be Deja Griego, 5-98. She's going to be wearing a short sleeve shirt and jeans. I believe 114 says.
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1: 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It'll be about 5 minutes, and we'll open up the road. We're just moving the vehicle out of the roadway shortly.
2: 522, code 4.
0: 1825.
3: Yeah, copy. Dispatch 5, final stop.
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2: 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He's on the Highland Hills Golf Course. I will go there. That's the victim.
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0: 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Two more minutes, and you guys can both open them up.
1: Me, 259, status.

Seinfeld 217 traffic. Highway 14, Highway 85, Laredo, Charles Lincoln, Union, Frank, 06, to White Fork.

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1: status, 9 o'clock. 1195 status.
0: Go ahead and open up, and if you're down here in block 42,
1: tell me until we get there,
0: please.
1: Sorry, can you repeat?

0: go ahead and open it up, and can you come down and block off County Road 42 for traffic going eastbound to Highway 60 till it gets on scene?
1: Copy, okay. My call's going to be down there a second.
0: Milken 890, 218, you can open up southbound.
1: 57746, status.
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0: 17 is be advised medicals and route 2 Montfort for Cramlin 2930 11th Ave for a 69-year-old male conscious breathing transfer at 1558.
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1: Hey, what's up? 51. Sorry, 12,000 block, County Road 54. 409, Queen, Frank, Queen, white pickup.
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0: especially for we only out at I-76 westbound at mile marker 37 with two people walking on the interstate.
1: 602.

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0: 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It will be a white Chevy Cruze.
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0: 29 Boone Street, RP thinks that someone's poisoning her four dogs.
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2: Do you know if Walt has an ACO that's on duty still?
0: Yes, she has one.
3: Negative.
2: Okay, can you please update this call location? It's going to be 5439 County Road 37, and I'll have a phone number for you for the RP when you're ready.
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2: It's going to be 303-502-4812. And that's Jeanette Perkmeyer of the animal contained, but that's the location where the animal was picked up at. And if you could just let Will know, she has an address of a 2 and 39. 6,000.
0: Hi, someone.
1: I'm attached to 59.
0: 69.
3: 5,000, follow us. If it's in 51, you don't seem to have.
0: 12,021, dispatch.
1: 12,021.
5: Q-22-17 is the asshole.
0: We got animal complaint holding at 5439 County Road 37 that also we just pushed over.
4: Copy.
1: Copy. You can preempt and attach me to that one, please.
3: 57712, Seth. All 27, dispatch.
6: I'm clear, Sam.
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1: 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Can you change this to a cold test and put in a note that it occurred at approximately 1522?
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4: 542, traffic and unknown engine. 2500 block, 47th Avenue.
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6: Continue this call to Wild County Sheriff's Day. 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
3: 230.
2: Highway 34 eastbound at mile marker 108 with car plate Charlie Frank Sam Tom 22.
3: 1627.

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0: Just be advised on medical 3766, Kimber 40D, 35-year-old male, unconscious breathing, crushed hand with a vehicle.
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2: Perfect.
1: Make a copy of the accident accident with injury possibly at 54572 County Road 5. 1532. Hold 213, dispatch, copy on a traffic accident.
2: 213, how did you control me?
1: 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VRP parked in vehicle. Owner turned around and kid on a dirt bike with a side by side.
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0: 12213 Ascending County Road is what it happened on. Do you want answer?
1: Yeah, it really doesn't sound like the injuries are too bad. Could you also back state?
0: Yes. Then that'll be a negative on county assistance.
1: Thanks.
0: Okay. 1635, mm-hmm. Evans 170.
2: Can you open up the follow-up MIP? 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
1: 502.
2: This is full position.
1: Well, 213. Just advising, there's no fate in the call. RP thinks it was intentional, but he's unsure. And EMR just requested a chopper call.
3: Driver, 35-year-old male, not conscious, breathing, who just had a seizure.
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1: 63.
0: Been shoved RP to a wall while she was trying to move out.
1: Okay, 85-7.
2: RP, do we know for the physical? 85-4-4.
0: Unknown, the RP is repeating she doesn't want the police there.
1: 1640.
2: Okay.
0: 1640.
1: Person in the street advised of a medical call, 6411 Union Avenue, for a 61-year-old male, conscious, breathing, that fell.
3: 712 and copy, advised that they need a police.

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0: Can you attach me to the assault in progress medical?
1: Copy.
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0: Initially advised of a mental health crisis, Cherry Blossom.
2: Sure, I'll take a look at
1: that. Can you sign her, hear my case number for me?
0: 1643.
3: Case number is 4194.
1: Copy, I'm good. Thank you, ma'am.
3: Evers.

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1: Central 217.
0: First and first, Colorado, Adam David. Excuse me, Adam Victor David, 4830, the White Yukon.
1: 1044.
0: Just pull 213.
2: 213.
0: Do we have an ETA for screen?
2: Oh, I can see if they have an ETA.
1: Verdict 532, so.
0: Thank you.

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2: Perfect, 5-3 series, notice.
0: CSP has not dispatched that call yet.
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3: That mental health crisis in Windsor, are you able to start that by phone and just get the new basic information to start?
4: Thanks for the break, dispatch. Could you please attach me on some phone?
2: Awesome, great, thanks.
1: Dispatch, that was 180 traffic.
2: 180.
1: I'm out at 3628 State Street. I'll be out with Colorado 10-859-7968 on a blue Chevy Silverado.
2: 10-2, where is it?
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5: Can we confirm that apartment number?
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2: 180.
1: 364, Queen Henry Robert.

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1: 963.
0: I'll take issue trying to confirm that apartment number, but based on previous calls by Valerie, it's apartment 114.
1: Yeah, thank you.
0: 1648.

0: dispatch to come up with it here.
1: Good.
0: Can you append the meat from the animal complaint and bring me a case on an alert, please?
1: 649.
2: Dispatch, what's your time?
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0: kind of 4-3. CR is...
1: I have a citizen vehicle at 48th Street, Two Rivers Parkway. Caller is not in the vehicle. There is one vehicle in the water.
0: I'll be thinking. Copy. Don't touch me. I'll be in route code for help.
2: 7-4-9.
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0: 7-4, thanks.
2: 15-50.
3: Dispatch, what's 230?
2: Fault 220, status.
1: 230.
2: Yeah, can you just advise the TA en route 378, Two Rivers Parkway?
1: Code 4.
2: 15-50. Fault 217, status.
3: I will also be en route to that sinking vehicle. En route code.
0: 7-4, copy. 7-4, copy. This, can you confirm if the person means by nobody being in the water also means no one's in the car?
2: Dispatch, 5-0 traffic. Fault 217, status.
0: Good.
1: There was a female out of the vehicle walking around and told the air that she was okay.
0: I'll be clear in case the air back 5-PD still is attached.
1: 5-0-2.
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4: Dispatch, Fault 217, I cleared off that stop. Are you still showing me on a traffic stop?
1: 208.
2: Number 54 on County Road 25, Edward Tom North 60. Negative, it just cleared on our end.
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4: Can all feel like that to me, to the sinking vehicle. I believe I may be the closest, so I'll take code as well.
1: 650.
0: Dispatch, Fault 74, my radio broke up. What was the female at the firm?
1: The female was out of the vehicle walking around and told the RP that she was okay.
0: Copy. Can you ask them to confirm if anyone else is in the car?
1: Yeah,
5: dispatch, Wilson 251 traffic.
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0: For 11-329-210,
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2: 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Pass the air for 1, status.

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0: Excuse me, sir.
2: South 7-4, it's on 96, who's in the vehicle. There is another single traffic accident holding up 78 and Two Rivers for a white BMW.
1: Copy.
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2: 230.
0: Not seeing anything at the call address. Yeah, south.

0: 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From the address.
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1: North of that intersection, kind of by the curve, there was a car parked on the side of the road. They did not appear to be in any distress. So I passed them by, but can you go check on
2: them?
0: 37th Street, Highway 85 northbound with David Robert Paul, Ocean 21, green, Ford Ranger 1 on.
2: CC 56.
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2: 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Johnson 84.
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7: I'm on the phone with the hauler from the TA in Milliken. He said she didn't crash into any water. And it's just her. 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
1: 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Where at?
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0: 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Doesn't appear to be a TA. We're going to be on Two Rivers, just north of 378 on 5 for the most part.
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0: Person 1, please.
1: 1-2-4, thank you.
0: 6-2-1. Dispatch, well, 2-0-8. This is going to be a TA. There is a car off the roadway. Everybody is code 4. If you could advise CSP.
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1: 1417. 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

0: 30 second half, and I'll go for
1: it. 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
2: 1700 with Colorado Edward and Madam William. 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
1: 7800.
2: This is Marshall 208.
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1: 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Do you still want CSP to respond? They have an extended ETA.
0: Outbound Highway 85 is a 251 with Colorado David George Frank 006 on a garbage truck.
5: 600.
2: I'm sorry, background, what was that?
4: RP's vehicle was hitting a male left in a maroon Dodge truck, and it looks like we're also having a traffic complaint, including the same vehicle, and the male's being followed by the RP on the traffic hit and run.
1: Do you still want state to respond? They have an extended ETA.
6: Copy, over
2: there. Okay, we can take care of it.
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0: Colorado, Edward, George, Ida, Robert, 38 on a white BMW. We have to send off word if those expired in 25.

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0: 17-year-old male came over and took RP's bikes.
1: 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Would you be able to do me a favor and reopen my narcotics complaint, please?
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0: 1704. 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
4: 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Is there suspicious?
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0: Have a code 4 and clearance.
1: Yes, ma'am. Welcome 85.
0: Milton 85.
1: My TA is going to be the same one that county's on. You can clear mine out.
0: 1706.

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0: Snowy at A Street and 2nd Ave with Colorado plate. Adam, Paul, David, Ida, 2-3 on a white Volkswagen.

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0: 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I'll be in front of the Eaton Animal Den. I'm not in contact with the party at the moment.
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2: 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Copy, you can show me in route.

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5: Walter away, 210.
1: Go ahead.
5: Yes, WJ, there's a bunch of damage requirement.
0: It's going to be on Highway 34 westbound, sorry, Highway 34 eastbound, and break.
5: Got it.
0: Still be on Highway 34 eastbound and make that, please.

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3: All 213, dispatch. 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
0: 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You just clean copy on the theft in progress, 4755 Ronald Reagan Boulevard, Shields.
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3: 213.

0: The accident's going to be a TA between a UTV and a motorcycle with minor injuries. It happened on the county road to see. Can we assume CSP will head out this way?
1: Okay, copy.
0: Dispatch 213.
1: Go ahead.
0: I do not have service on my cell phone or PAC set, so I will advise when I get that clear.
1: Okay, copy.

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1: Highway 60, south of County Road 44, with an unreadable plate on a white Volkswagen, one arc.
0: Okay, copy.
1: Well, 213, what's that before? Maybe I'll text you.
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0: We'll be about a half mile south of 42 on Highway 60. We at 19529 Highway 60.
1: I copy.
2: South on Highway 85 of the 251 with Colorado 337, X-ray, X-ray, 0.
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0: 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If you could just call and advise me what permission you have for.
1: 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They want him to call their sergeant. I'll send his numbers in the call comments.
0: Copy. You can just tell Dave to stand by for now.

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3: Wolf 7-4.
2: Payable weapons call holding at Highway 34 eastbound and Wolf County Road 15 for the driver of a Lincoln who held a gun out the window.
3: Copy, show me advised, and if you can notify the surrounding agencies, I'm just so aware, I'm probably going to be at a radio traffic here in a minute.

0: This will only from County Highway 34 eastbound, County Road 15, driver of a Lincoln. Toss a gun out the window.
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1: No more flight traffic.
0: RD 5 and 6th Street, please. I'm Robert 77 on a red Mazda.
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Exxon on Highway 52 with 299 Union Robert Queen on a gray Hyundai.

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0: 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I'm going to meet with the RP. The other party will meet me over here.

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2: I'm in the area, I don't see anything. How do we get the address for this call?
3: Let me put hang-ups in, it's because I believe they're a play point, but I'll confirm with the call taker.
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1: Can I show you advice of the AOA as well as parking complaint?
2: 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Who's the AOA for?
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